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It's going to be to a Sandra Foch on Landry Court in Burlington. Correct, sir.

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0: So we have a walkie in Browns Lake, southbound on Browns Lake. It was a sports bike driving at a high rate of

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0: Frank Nora, 75185, SN 75185. Southbound 330 over 8 on the wall.

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0: 59. It's going to be 8030 Ford Drive. 17 is saying that his neighbor came up to his porch, started screaming profanities at the 17 after saying he needed rescue. He's now in his driveway. It's going to be a 30-year-old male, white, no shirt on, with black pants. No weapons seen. 28, are you able to take the cover?
1: I just head over there. I'm pretty sure I've been out with the party before.
0: Copy.

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0: Turn 18 for a suspicious vehicle. Two 9900 Bridge Drive. It's gonna be a small red S10 parked there since yesterday morning. Haven't seen anyone around it.
1: 718 in block, first house on the other side of the block. I believe it broke down yesterday. I will follow up with that.
0: Copy.

0: Dispatch 5-9. It looks like we have Bryant on the line now. He's crying and asking for an ambulance for a detox.
1: 5-9, copy. Can you see if you can have Randy stage 1 to figure out what happened? Same tool. Give it over to BMH, maybe.
0: Copy.

0: I believe he was, I think, somewhere in Walworth County at a hospital for detox recently. Do you know if the medics was to transport there or not?
1: I can't see.

0: ran 39 past me.
1: Copy. Copy, 3-8.
0: 2-8, you can just pull me 10-8 now.
1: 2-8, I copy.

0: Pardon?
1: The previous call for this address that references the hospital in Elkhorn, can you see if they could transport him to there? That's where he's requesting a medic's support that.
0: How can you expect?

0: Bye. 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
1: Okay.
0: The rescue that's on Tina's station.

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So we referenced a runaway you dealt with earlier at 93224 and 17 plus at 21.

0: set.
1: 6-3.
0: Jeff Kyle, Colt added. Valley clear.
1: Stand by.

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1: 37.
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1: 4-5.

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1: We're gonna be tied from here. You can leave me out of Alice for free.
0: Copy. To wait for a rescue run.
2: Great.
0: 4915 Schoen, road number 29, 17. It's Jason and wants to go to a hospital for detox. He'll be sitting outside.

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0: Copy. Do you want an additional?
1: Not a additional.
0: Copy.

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1: Yeah, 27.9, like you all file.
0: Go ahead.
1: Mary, 625-8100-8173-03.
0: Copy.

0: Clerk.
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0: 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They're just having a bonfire. Germany's a call for the night. They said they're going to keep it down tonight.
1: Copy. I'll put you on the next.
0: Sure.
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0: 209 West Chestnut. 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Sounds in talks. No injuries. 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
1: 905.
0: 905, that is due to him being aggressive at times.
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1-2. Copy.

0: Affirmative. She's starting to hit the son and daughter. Dispatch 907, are you able to break from that?
1: Yes, sir.
0: 717 Milwaukee Avenue, number 5. Mom feeling suicidal, no weapon, intoxicated, hitting the caller and her brother.
1: Five nine,
0: copy 59.

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0: Boy, David, 5155 will be northbound.

0: 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Dispatch 2-1-2.
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1: What's that for?
0: 5-9, affirmative, for OWI related.
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0: Check southbound 333 and the far left two lanes for some debris in the road. Unknown what it is. Call the bypass right.
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0: 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Back to the Dallas County Jail and I'll be heading out shortly. You want to start next time?
1: Copy.

dispatch to 907. Got 209 West, Chestnut, restack the Burlington fire. Commander requests you all for a check on Julianne due to her calling the station multiple times to file a complaint. She said that she sounds very intoxicated and like she cannot care for herself at this time. I'll get you a cover. 209 West, Chestnut.

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1: 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What? That 46. Paul David 714-64.
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I want about 600 ATL out of city break. Continuing ATL for a black 2011 Nissan sedan, Illinois registration, Frank William 54256. Launching headed southbound on Carlisle towards Rapids. Intact female operator with a 5-year-old child in the vehicle. Guys, she's heading to Chicago. If located, stop, check welfare, and advise. 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

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The rescue call, 118 Water's Edge Circle, for a 65-year-old female that's been in the hot tub for 8 hours and has been acting weird, diabetic, on blood sugar.

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0: 3354-00 Ridge Road. 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
1: Hi, copy. I'm out with the party out of Illinois. 424.
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1: Bye-bye.
0: And Paul Young, 7750, northbound. All right, it's called 7 Mile on-ramp.

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0: 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He said that a nursing home was looking for him again. 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
0: I copy. 5-9 and 12, you copy.
1: 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Should we anticipate any assistance?
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1: Road 28 to Adam, young boy, 1660 AYB 1660.

Dispatch reception.

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Attention East Ground, this is Centauro Backless. From the northbound 333 for a weather guard pickup truck, between 100 miles an hour, we can see traffic. East Ground, this is Centauro Backless.

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1: Clap, please.
0: 23, on the all west, clear ticket.
1: Wait, one of the parties should be a male wearing an orange vest, the other one wearing gray. At one point there was a shovel involved, but not as a weapon. Maybe she's still working.
0: 11 is
1: this, I got you, Mr. 11. What?

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1: But.
0: Henry Lincoln, Ever, Dora, Percy Ronald, Robert Ocean, Cora, Adam, Lincoln, David, Little Mitchell, P. Paul, Vimel White, date of birth is 5-2.

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0: William, 9461, ALW, 9461. Southbound K off ramp, 443 comes back. You would leave a Nissan Altima, looking at a red Jeep.

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0: 500 block of Eastwood Lake Road, 28th Street, on Fever George, 7527, ACB, 7527.
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0: I got a drop of temporary flavor ready. 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John 6646, David. Y 6646, D.
1: Copy. Did you want it back right away?
0: Simply.
1: Is going to come back suspended clear, suspended due to parking tickets, one out of Racine Police Department, the other out of Grafton. It came back on a 2013 Chrysler Town and Country listing to K-City LLC at

Just that 38 for the rest of your call. 27440 Long Lake Road. It's going to be for a 72-year-old female with some abdominal.

Dispatch 29 for an exit. Southbound 7 mile off ramp. It's 3 SUVs only off ramp. Out of traffic, no injuries. 17.

0: 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Report to the squad.
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That's one for rescue call. 29214 Bushnell Road, 22-year-old male. Face and hands are tingling. I guess he did have a lot of alcohol yesterday, and his hands are cramping up now. He's conscious. 29214 Bushnell. Copy 29.

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1: He's got help on the way. 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He should be okay on the side of the road here. I'll be back on my assignment.
0: 10-4.

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0: Got the truck, Frank George, 8805FG8805. Going to be at South Wind Lake and

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We're on 90th at...

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0: 6-11, dispatch
2: 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Illinois, 334-5775. Looks like it's a deep boy truck plate, 334-5775, Bakersfield Avenue, Richard.
0: 7-4.

0: is that some sense of rescue call? 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
1: 713, Hardy in the 7-Eleven.

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0: Just ask 29 for a found article.
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0: 561 27th Street at Mannheim. Advised to go to the security office for a 32 that was found in a report.

0: Dispatch 5122. AM towing was notified, and it is coming back to the impound lot, correct?
1: Negative 40 nearby. I'm contacting the
0: Copy.
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0: 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We got at least three or four occupants that are going out.
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0: Unit 017 at your PD, reference some type of situation that occurred at Casey's General Store off of Dodge Street. You don't want to give any information?
1: 10-4. 907 dispatch, we'll take that for training. Couple blocks away.
0: Copy. What's those spots in there, 29?
2: We're clear, Mannheim. We're going to be 76 at UCD.
0: Copy. Other squad in there.

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1: Pepper.
2: 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We got everything under control.

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0: Maybe at Oak Park Place, 1700 South Toys Road, room 1900 or 1902. We received a call from a Patricia. Elderly female, not sure what room she was in, was just trying to dial someone out.
1: 10-4, I'm familiar with the number.
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0: Copy.
1: The city, I don't think they're going to be needed. We got everything under control now.

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1: 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Copy, 907.
0: 5115, the hometown out at 16th and Dillon.
1: Copy.
0: I'm clear of hometown. I'm out of 15 at 16th and Dillon.
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0: 26, sir.
1: 10-4.

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Set that 6928 for an unwanted party. It'll be at McDonald's, 83515 Dabs. There's a male inside the store that's been trespassed in the past. A male black wearing black hoodie and black pants, currently just sitting in the lobby. McDonald's on 15.

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dispatch 1515 for vandalism of the vehicle. 3224 Buckingham Road, 817 would like to be seen. Reference finding asphalt in our gas tank yesterday. 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

0: Brendan Smith, common first name. 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Probably out of Illinois.
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1: 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I've been with a citizen regarding a dog bite complaint for the last 45 minutes. Sergeant Simon.
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1: What?
0: Say, what kind of a truck are you, Frank? 4223. SF 4223. In the 22,400 block of West 7 Mile.
1: That works.

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1: 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Expired clear. On the black 2018 GMC Sierra. Listing to a Sam Walters, born in 95. Good night.
0: 11783, Syria 10.
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Wellington portable 63 heat up.

0: Anyone?
1: 355 Victor John, pulling a quick trip off of

Dispatch 1930 for XNL. It's going to be southbound 326 over 4th. Transfer from Oak Creek. Unknown number of vehicles. Blocking unknown entries.

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1: We got 326 over 6 southbound.

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0: 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Where are you calling again? Copy. Any other squad calling?
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0: 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Davis, weather.
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0: Copy.
1: Do you want to put the other call? Okay, in a minute.
0: So, 11, were you saying put this one up for you and stack it on? Copy. It's going to be doing a welfare check for a 17th husband left in a can Jeep Patriot. It's going to start with Adam. Said he was going to kill himself. No, no, left a few minutes ago. Turned right out of the Costco complex.

0: 718-711. 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

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Copy. 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Copy.

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0: It's going to be Bridge and Calumet. 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
1: 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Oh.

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Welfare check out of Waterford. Break. Continuing, you'll be checking on the welfare of Jacob D. Derrick, a male white, born 8/3/1990. Last seen leaving from his home in Waterford around 1540 today. Left in a beige 2017 Jeep Patriot with Wisconsin registration. Adam X-ray Frank, 4787. Jacob made concerning statements to his wife about wanting to kill himself. Jacob has since turned off his phone. He has no known weapons or no destination. If found, stop, check welfare, and advise Town of Waterford PD. 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

0: 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You just keyed up very good.
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0: 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Buzz.
1: Burns.
0: It's going to be a reckless for southbound 326 over 4. Dark Express trailer with sparks and smoke coming from the back end. It is currently still in Milwaukee County at 323. They just want to give us a heads up.
1: All right, copy. I'll leave that back in.

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1: Copy, what was your payroll again?
0: 4836.

0: 19. It looks like it's no longer sparking and no longer smoking.
1: I got it. I'll still look out for it.
0: Copy. Should be 2.

0: 19, looks like our caller sees you and they're willing to make a statement if needed and they're on the Chevy.
1: I copy, I figured that was them passing. There was no park here, spark here, I didn't call, but I'll follow to Highway 20.
0: Copy.

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2: 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We'll be on Colony just south of Church Road.
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0: Yeah, Britain and North Cape with Wisconsin Adam, X-ray nearing 6055. 8XM 6055. 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
1: Copy, and you said North Cape and what? Six 12 year crosswalk, North Cape with what?

0: Sam. Sam, can you go again with the call number in your little 10-1?
1: Two six dash 1329.
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0: Boy, David, you are 8549, BDDDD 549. It's not coming back to any vehicle, but it's a black Chevy Equinox, 1900 block of MM.

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0: 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She's not answering.
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1: Okay.
0: I am Mary 4905, SM 4905. It comes back, no vehicle associated. It's a black Chevy pickup truck. We'll be on 20 and Old York Mill Road.
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0: 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Copy. 37, are you in the area?
1: I'm done. We're taking a U-turn now. We're going to go southbound East Greenwich.
0: Be southbound East Greenwich.
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1: Illinois truck 3638269, Boyd. Yes, 36 and
0: 7. Copy.

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0: Python 328 over to 0. Semi pulled over to the wall with smoke coming from in between the cabin trailer. No flames seen. The sub team was traveling northbound.
1: One
0: man,
1: copy. 2-9, copy.

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1: 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I'll continue going northbound now.
0: Copy.

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1: Adam William Edwards, 659 NAV, 6529. 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
0: 6624, David Sam. 6624, yeah. W. Main Hamill.
1: Copy.
0: Flash, no, number 14.
1: 7.

0: I don't have depression.
1: I have something.
0: Can you look into that? Is there any no contact with any of those parties?
1: Copy. I'm working on it.

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1: 10-43, I did not find any, Carol.